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6: Good evening and welcome to tonight's news report. I'm Branko Lozančić and these are the top stories. Findings of court supervision in Šibenik published. European Commission releases spring economic forecast. President of Croatian Olympic Committee Zlatko Mateša resigns. The findings of the extraordinary supervision of the Šibenik Municipal Court have been published. It was established that the file related to the case from 2023 against Kristijan Aleksić, the murderer of a Drniš high school graduate, was kept for an unjustified long time. Aleksić was then indicted for illegal possession of weapons, but pretrial detention was not requested and his trial did not even begin. Minister of Justice Damir Habijan. It was found that two judicial officials or two judges, according to us, irregularly fulfilled their duties. Considering the fact that the file was kept by one for more than 6 months without any kind of actions, and the other one had it for almost a year and 7 months without implementing a single action. On the basis of this finding by the judicial inspection, as the minister and in accordance with the law, I will initiate a disciplinary procedure before the State Judicial Council. When we talk about these two judges and my jurisdiction, what I can do is initiate the disciplinary procedure. The European Commission has published its spring forecast for this year. Due to the global situation, it predicts an acceleration of inflation and a slowdown in the economy of the Eurozone and the entire European Union. As for Croatia, it is expected to have one of the highest inflation rates in the Union this year, 4-6%, but next year it should still decrease. At the same time, the Croatian economy will continue to grow faster than the average of the Eurozone and the European Union, although more slowly than before. The conflict in the Middle East triggered a major energy shock and greatly affected the global and European economy, accelerating inflation and negatively affecting the economy, pointed out European Commissioner for Economy and Productivity, Valdis Dombrovskis. European economic growth will continue but slower. Inflation is based on the prices of energy and the price pressure spills over to other areas of the economy, said Dombrovskis. That is why the Commission predicts that GDP growth in the Eurozone will only be 0.9% this year and 1.2% next year. For Croatia, it predicts growth of 2.7% this year and slightly lower next year. This shows that Croatia is still among the fastest growing economies in the European Union and the Eurozone, said Prime Minister Andrej Plenković. To understand where Croatia is in relation to the European Union average, the Commission forecasts growth at the level of the entire European Union in 2026 at 1.1%. Our forecasted growth is much higher than the European Union average. When it comes to the inflation rate in Croatia, the Commission expects it to be 4.6% this year. The government will respond to it next week with a new package of measures. These are concrete responses and moves aimed at protecting the standard of Croatian citizens, at the stability of the market, and calming inflationary pressures. High inflation is the biggest problem for citizens, but also for the competitiveness of our economy. And we will see how tourism will withstand high prices, said former SDP finance minister Boris Lalovac. Unfortunately, no administrative measures can curb inflation. This is already the fifth year of inflation, and only serious structural reforms are needed. We have invited the government to talk several times to attempt together to resolve certain structural problems in society. He added that it takes a longer period to slow down inflation, and if we immediately start working on structural changes, inflation would slow down to 2% in just 2 to 3 years. Croatian Parliament debated amendments to the law on international and temporary protection, with the most questions being about border control and the number of illegal entries into Croatia. Many lose their lives trying to enter our country. This was precisely a question posed by Social Democratic Party MP Sandra Krpan. The Croatian public was especially shocked by photographs in reports about people that died along the migrant route. Do Croatian institutions keep an official record on cases of migrant deaths and missing persons at the border? Minister Davor Božinović, who was presenting the legal amendments, responded. Unfortunately, people die. The number of deaths is not small. This year, 22 people died. Last year, 14. The year before, 20. In 2023, 10. In 2022, 24. And in 2021, 15 people. These are mainly drownings, traffic accidents, and hypothermia. The Zagreb County Court has confirmed the indictment against Barbara Antolić Vupora, a member of parliament and Social Democratic Party city councillor. The USKOK Office for Prevention of Corruption and Organized Crime has charged her with fraud in issuing a permit for the renovation of a house, even though it did not meet the requirements. In addition to Vupora Antolić, the court confirmed an indictment in the case against the temporary head of the Administrative Department for Construction and Communal Economy of the city of Varaždin, Vlado Podbrežnički, and the permanent court expert for construction, Jagoda Bistrović. A hearing was held at the Zagreb County Court in the case of three former Osijek judges accused of accepting bribes from former Dinamo football boss Zdravko Mamić. One of the defendants, Zvonko Vekić, requested a postponement of the hearing, and after this was rejected, he requested the disqualification of the entire trial panel, as well as the president and deputy president of the court. He also claims that his daughter's rights were violated because she was not invited to the hearing, although, as he claims, she has the right to do so. Vekić's daughter also has the status of a party in the proceedings because the USKOK Office for Prevention of Corruption and Organized Crime claims that Vekić transferred to her real estate purchased with Mamić's bribe. American-Croatian writer, essayist, and translator Julian Bušić has died at the age of 77. She was born in the United States, and after graduating, she married Croatian immigrant Zvonko Bušić. In 1976, she participated in the hijacking of an American passenger plane and the planting of an explosive device in the New York subway, during the dismantling of which a police officer was killed. Julian and Zvonko Bušić were sentenced to life in prison, from which she was released after 13 years, when she returned to Croatia, where she worked in the office of Croatian President Franjo Tuđman from 1990. She initiated actions to have her husband released, which only happened in 2008. In 1993, Julian Bušić published an autobiographical novel titled Lovers and Madmen, in which she described her marriage and life with Zvonko Bušić. Her other important works include the novel Živa Glava, about a Vukovar woman's fight for her own life, and a collection of essays, short stories, and columns titled Your Blood and Mine. Taking a quick look at sports, the president of the Croatian Olympic Committee, Zlatko Mateša, has resigned from his position. He had been in the top position for 24 years. He said he made the decision out of moral responsibility and respect for Croatian sport, athletes, and the Croatian people. He stressed the need for the public to focus on what is most important, a complete, responsible, and transparent clarification of all issues and circumstances within Croatian sport at all levels. Meanwhile, the Office for Prevention of Corruption and Organized Crime, on the other hand, announced that the assets of defendants in the corruption investigation in the Croatian Ski Association have been frozen. They are worth around 4.5 million euros. Temporary measures have also been imposed to ensure that the defendants' real estate in Zagreb, Poreč, Mali Lošinj, Višnjan, and Senj, which are suspected of being illegally acquired, as well as money from accounts, business shares, and stocks worth around 2 million euros, are not alienated or encumbered. And the weather forecast for Croatia tomorrow, mainly sunny and relatively windy and warm. During the afternoon, interior regions will see moderate cloud development with a slight chance of the odd shower, mainly in central mountainous areas. Winds in the interior will be moderate northerly and northeasterly with strong gusts in places. The coast will see a moderate to strong Bora wind with gale force gusts at the foot of the Velebit mountain. Morning temperatures will range between 10 and 15 degrees Celsius, reaching up to 20 degrees on the coast. Highs for the day are expected to range between 21 and 27 degrees Celsius, reaching up to 29 in places on the coast. Before we leave you, here's a quick recap of the day's headlines. Findings of court supervision in Šibenik published. European Commission releases spring economic forecast. President of Croatian Olympic Committee Zlatko Mateša resigns. And that brings us to the end of this news bulletin. Thank you for joining us this evening. For Croatian Radio Television and The Voice of Croatia, I'm Branko Lozančić.
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